when you have LLMs to distill everything down to like, this is the core basis, this is the thesis of the work and everything, you can probably get the gist of it. But when you skip towards the end, you miss out on like the mental exercise of being able to grapple with this yourself.

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1: Hi, buddy. I'm into running these days. It makes me feel really good.
0: Oh, really? How often do you run?
1: Every other day, I usually run around the park near my house.
0: That's awesome. Running is great for your health, too.
1: Yeah, and it really helps me clear my mind.
0: Sounds nice. Maybe I should give it a try.
1: Let's go for a run together sometime.
0: Hey, Hyunwoo, what have you been up to after school lately?
1: Hi, buddy. I'm into running these days. It makes me feel really good. Hi, buddy. I'm into running these days. It makes me feel really good.
0: Oh, really? How often do you run?
1: Every other day, I usually run around the park near my house. Every other day, I usually run around the park near my house.
0: That's awesome. Running is great for your health, too.
1: Yeah, and it really helps me clear my mind. Yeah, and it really helps me clear my mind.
0: Sounds nice. Maybe I should give it a try.
1: Let's go for a run together sometime. Let's go for a run together sometime.
2: 영상 잘 보고 왔나요? 연습 잘 했을 거라고 생각하고요. 그러면 바로 한번 어떤 대화가 또 진행이 되었는지 확인해 보면서 주요 표현과 추가 표현까지 정리해 보도록 하겠습니다. 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What have you been up to after school lately? 너 방과 후에 요새 어떻게 지내? 뭐 하면서 지내? 라고 짧은 대화에서처럼 질문으로

when you have LLMs to distill everything down to like, this is the core basis, this is the thesis of the work and everything, you can probably get the gist of it. But when you skip towards the end, you miss out on like the mental exercise of being able to grapple with this yourself.